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4: 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On the overnight, South Central South Dakota, 30% chance of scattered showers and thunderstorms. Temps down to 65. Southeast winds 8 to 10. Scattered showers likely for Sunday, a 70% chance of precip, possibly a thunderstorm prior to 1 p.m., cloudy and overcast and breezy with a high of 83 for Sunday.
5: The First Responders Bucking Ball is back at the Tripp County Fairgrounds Labor Day weekend, Saturday, September 5th, with $10,000 prize money. Mutton busting starts at 6 p.m. and the Calcutta at 6:30. Last year was the first year and it was great, but this year will be even better. The First Responders Bucking Ball at the Tripp County Fairgrounds, Saturday, September 5th. 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We'll see you there Labor Day weekend.
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0: Yeah, it's been a hot summer and winter. 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
2: 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Last year was the first year and it was great, but this year will be even better. The First Responders Bucking Ball at the Tripp County Fairgrounds, Saturday, September 5th. 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We'll see you there Labor Day weekend.
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2: 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On the overnight, South Central South Dakota, 30% chance of scattered showers and thunderstorms. Temps down to 65. Southeast winds 8 to 10. Scattered showers likely for Sunday, a 70% chance of precip. Possibly a thunderstorm prior to 1 p.m. Cloudy and overcast and breezy with a high of 83 for Sunday.
3: The First Responders Bucking Ball is back at the Tripp County Fairgrounds Labor Day weekend, Saturday, September 5th, with $10,000 prize money. Mutton busting starts at 6 p.m. and the Calcutta at 6:30. Last year was the first year and it was great, but this year will be even better. The First Responders Bucking Ball at the Tripp County Fairgrounds, Saturday, September 5th. 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We'll see you there Labor Day weekend.
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2: The weather forecast this hour is brought to you by Berry and Basil on Main Street in downtown Chamberlain. They're open 10 to 5:30 during the week. Saturday's open 10 to 4. On the overnight, South Central South Dakota, 30% chance of scattered showers and thunderstorms. Temps down to 65. Southeast winds 8 to 10. Scattered showers likely for Sunday, a 70% chance of precip, possibly a thunderstorm prior to 1 p.m. Cloudy and overcast and breezy with a high of 83 for Sunday.
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2: 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On the overnight, South Central South Dakota, 30% chance of scattered showers and thunderstorms, temps down to 65, southeast winds 8 to 10. Scattered showers likely for Sunday, a 70% chance of precip, possibly a thunderstorm prior to 1 p.m., cloudy and overcast and breezy with a high of 83 for Sunday.
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2: 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On the overnight, South Central South Dakota, a 30% chance of scattered showers and thunderstorms. Temps down to 65. Southeast winds 8 to 10. Scattered showers likely for Sunday, a 70% chance of precip, possibly a thunderstorm prior to 1 p.m. Cloudy and overcast and breezy with a high of 83 for Sunday.
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2: 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Central South Dakota and Nebraska sports and weather, a 7-day forecast, 4 radar maps, plenty with the Central South Dakota news. 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

0: on in Central South Dakota and North Central Nebraska. 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
3: Your weather forecast this hour is brought to you by Berry and Basil on Main Street in downtown Chamberlain. 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
4: On the overnight, South Central South Dakota, 30% chance of scattered showers and thunderstorms. Temps down to 65. Southeast winds 8 to 10. Scattered showers likely for Sunday, a 70% chance of precip. Possibly a thunderstorm prior to 1 p.m. Cloudy and overcast and breezy with a high of 83 for Sunday.
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0: 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Central South Dakota and Nebraska sports and weather, a 7-day forecast, four radar maps, plenty with the Central South Dakota news, the mailbag, agriculture information. 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
3: On the overnight, South Central South Dakota, 30% chance of scattered showers and thunderstorms. Temps down to 65. Southeast winds 8 to 10. Scattered showers likely for Sunday, a 70% chance of precip, possibly a thunderstorm prior to 1 p.m. Cloudy and overcast and breezy with a high of 83 for Sunday.
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2: 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You'll know what's going on in Central South Dakota and North Central Nebraska. Central South Dakota and Nebraska sports and weather, a 7-day forecast, 4 radar maps, plenty with the Central South Dakota news, the mailbag, agriculture information. 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
2: Your weather forecast this hour is brought to you by Berry and Basil on Main Street in downtown Chamberlain. 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
3: On the overnight, South Central South Dakota, 30% chance of scattered showers and thunderstorms. Temps down to 65. Southeast winds 8 to 10. Scattered showers likely for Sunday, a 70% chance of precip, possibly a thunderstorm prior to 1 p.m. Cloudy and overcast and breezy with a high of 83 for Sunday.
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7: 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On the overnight, South Central South Dakota, a 30% chance of scattered showers and thunderstorms. Temps down to 65, southeast winds 8 to 10. Scattered showers likely for Sunday, a 70% chance of precip, possibly a thunderstorm prior to 1 p.m., cloudy and overcast and breezy with a high of 83 for Sunday.
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1: 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Here's Reagan Nielsen.
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4: 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For South Central South Dakota tonight, a 30% chance of showers and thunderstorms, mainly before 1 a.m. Mostly cloudy with a low around 63. Monday, mostly sunny with a high near 88. South wind 8 to 11 miles per hour with gusts as high as 20 miles per hour. Monday night, a slight chance of showers with thunderstorms, also possible after 10 p.m. Partly cloudy with a low around 63. The chance of precipitation is 20%.
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2: Hey, Gregory and surrounding area bowlers. Gregory Lanes will be holding an organizational meeting on Monday, August 24th, 7 p.m. at Gregory Lanes. All area bowlers are encouraged to attend. Adult leagues will be starting on Tuesday, September 8th with mixed leagues. Wednesday night is also mixed leagues and Thursday night is men's night. All adult leagues start at 7:30 p.m. If you're interested in joining any of these leagues, please call Brian at 605-830-2673 or 605-835-8131. Again, there'll be an organizational meeting for adult league bowling this Monday, August 24th, 7 p.m. at Gregory Lanes on Main and Gregory.
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4: 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For South Central South Dakota on the overnight, a 30% chance of showers and thunderstorms, mainly before 1 a.m. Mostly cloudy with a low around 63. Monday, mostly sunny with a high near 88. South wind 8 to 11 miles per hour with gusts as high as 20 miles per hour. Monday night, a slight chance of showers with thunderstorms, also possible after 10 p.m. Partly cloudy with a low around 63. The chance of precipitation is 20%.
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2: 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We'll see you there Labor Day weekend.
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2: 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For South Central South Dakota tonight, a 30% chance of showers and thunderstorms, mainly before 1 a.m. Mostly cloudy with a low around 63. Monday, mostly sunny with a high near 88. South wind 8 to 11 miles per hour with gusts as high as 20 miles per hour. Monday night, a slight chance of showers and thunderstorms, also possible after 10 p.m. Partly cloudy with a low around 63. The chance of precipitation is 20%.
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0: 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We wrap up the weekend together. I cannot believe we're talking homecoming. 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

0: 93.7 FM, Central South Dakota's Rock and Roll FM on this Sunday. We wrap up the weekend together. You know, tomorrow night and Tuesday night, more chances for you to see the Odyssey at the State Theater in Chamberlain. Keep that in mind. 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All righty, check it out at your convenience. You'll be in the know. On this Sunday, we wrap up the weekend together.
1: Hey, heard you got some rain.
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0: 1-800-649-9905. For South Central South Dakota on the overnight, a 30% chance of showers and thunderstorms, mainly before 1 a.m. Mostly cloudy with low around 63. Monday, mostly sunny with a high near 88. South wind 8 to 11 miles per hour, with gusts as high as 20 miles per hour. Monday night, a slight chance of showers with thunderstorms also possible after 10 p.m. Partly cloudy with low around 63. The chance of precipitation is 20%.
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0: 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Well, the Lazy J Sporting Club at Ideal is hosting a long-range shooting competition coming up next weekend on the 29th. They got a social, too, going on at the Lazy J next weekend. All righty, so keep that in mind, too. And, of course, you hopefully didn't miss Coach's Corner yesterday. It's back every weekend, yeah, on 1260. It is fall sports season, boys and girls. Thanks for checking us out on this Sunday as we wrap up the weekend together.
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3: Hey, Gregory and surrounding area bowlers. Gregory Lanes will be holding an organizational meeting on Monday, August 24th, 7 p.m. at Gregory Lanes. All area bowlers are encouraged to attend. Adult leagues will be starting on Tuesday, September 8th with mixed leagues. Wednesday night is also mixed leagues, and Thursday night is men's night. All adult leagues start at 7:30 p.m. If you're interested in joining any of these leagues, please call Brian at 605-830-2673 or 605-835-8131. Again, there'll be an organizational meeting for adult league bowling this Monday, August 24th, 7 p.m. at Gregory Lanes on Main and Gregory.
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0: 93.7 FM, Central South Dakota's Rock and Roll FM on this Sunday as we wrap up the weekend together. Winter American Legion got their annual Demolition Derby coming up Sunday, September 6th, just east of the Tripp County Rodeo Grounds. Calcutta had won that day Derby to follow. Keep that in mind going on Labor Day weekend. Of course, Max Carnival going to be back in winter on Labor Day weekend as well. Carnival going to be set up on Winter's Main Street, 5 o'clock on the night of September 4th, 5th, and 6th. Should be fun, Labor Day weekend in winter. As we wrap up this weekend together at 93.7 FM.
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3: 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For South Central South Dakota tonight, a 30% chance of showers and thunderstorms, mainly before 1 a.m. Mostly cloudy with a low around 63. Monday, mostly sunny with a high near 88. South wind 8 to 11 miles per hour with gusts as high as 20 miles per hour. Monday night, a slight chance of showers with thunderstorms, also possible after 10 p.m. Partly cloudy with a low around 63. The chance of precipitation is 20%.
4: Hey, Gregory and surrounding area bowlers. Gregory Lanes will be holding an organizational meeting on Monday, August 24th, 7 p.m. at Gregory Lanes. All area bowlers are encouraged to attend. Adult leagues will be starting on Tuesday, September 8th, with mixed leagues. Wednesday night is also mixed leagues, and Thursday night is men's night. All adult leagues start at 7:30 p.m. If you're interested in joining any of these leagues, please call Brian at 605-830-2673 or 605-835-8131. Again, there'll be an organizational meeting for adult league bowling this Monday, August 24th, 7 p.m. at Gregory Lanes on Main and Gregory.
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Don't forget tomorrow night, Gregory Lansing at an organizational meeting for adult bowling leagues. Yeah, 7 o'clock at Gregory Lanes. Now, keep in mind, adult bowling leagues start on Tuesday, September 8th. Alrighty, organizational meeting tomorrow night at Gregory Lanes. 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

0: 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You know, the Prairie View Gospel Barn in Gregory, they have Ernie Hosdin's signature sound at their venue coming up on September 13th. Doors will open at 2, show at 3 that day. What a year they've had at the Prairie View Gospel Barn. Of course, on Labor Day weekend, you know about the Prairie Cruisers Car Show, right? Tripp County Historical Museum. That is September 5th. Registration from 11 to 1, show from 1 to 3 happening that weekend as well. What is not going on Labor Day weekend in winter? I'll tell you what, as we wrap up the weekend together on this Sunday, 93.7 FM.
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2: Your weather is brought to you by Barry and Basil on Main Street in downtown Chamberlain, your favorite kitchen and specialty food and wine store in South Central South Dakota. For South Central South Dakota on the overnight, a 30% chance of showers and thunderstorms, mainly before 1 a.m. Mostly cloudy with a low around 63. Monday, mostly sunny with a high near 88. South wind 8 to 11 miles per hour with gusts as high as 20 miles per hour. Monday night, a slight chance of showers with thunderstorms, also possible after 10 p.m. Partly cloudy with a low around 63. The chance of precipitation is 20%.
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0: 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The second D is silent.
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